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1: 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Teddy rose to fame as the lead singer of Harold Melvin and the Blue Notes. 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
1: What do the words itching ears bring to your mind? It makes me think of a pet, like a dog, which likes its ears scratched or tickled. In 2 Timothy 4 verse 3, God warns us against having such itching ears. For the time will come when they will not endure sound doctrine, but after their own lusts shall they heap to themselves teachers having itching ears. We live in such days. Many flock to churches to have their ears tickled with nice stories and jokes, popular music and entertaining speakers, and church leaders cater to the crowds. But God commands in 2 Timothy 4 verse 2, preach the word, be instant in season, out of season, reprove, rebuke, exhort with all long-suffering and doctrine. 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For more information, check us out at our website, prcpittsburgh.org. Preaching the kingdom of God and teaching those things that concern our Lord Jesus Christ.
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1: Are you tired of junk food? Most of us enjoy cheesy pizza, fried chicken, a greasy burger, and a sweet donut, sometimes. However, we all know that eating that kind of food every day is unhealthy. What is your soul eating on Sundays? Do you get spiritual food that is nourishing to the soul? Or do you eat junk food, or no spiritual food at all? 1 Peter 2 verse 2 tells us that we must seek after the milk of the word, and Hebrews 5 verse 14 exhorts us to chew on strong meat. The true Jesus Christ calls himself the bread of life. Too many Christians today are not eating the solid spiritual food of sound doctrine. Worse, some are eating poisonous false doctrine. This is Pastor John Matani of Pittsburgh Protestant Reformed Church. 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For more information, visit our website at prcpittsburgh.org, preaching the kingdom of God and teaching those things that concern our Lord Jesus Christ.
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2: Benson Boone's been teasing new music on his socials, and we're getting it in about 17 days. Then he's going to be kicking off his new tour right here in the Berg on July 7th. Good morning.

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4: This guy's losing it over inflation.
1: Just stopped at my local lemonade stand. I go up there and say, hey, can I have one lemonade, please? She said, yeah, sure. $2.50, please. What? Are you insane? $2.50? What kind of inflation is that? Whose fault is this? Who told these kids that $2.50 is okay? I used to charge like 25 cents.
4: Wait till that guy sees the twins' prices here. Hey, did you know the job market is cooked?
5: I just got denied from Walmart as a cashier. I have a master's degree, bro. I've applied to over 300 companies, and I've gotten responses back from 11 of them. No one is hiring. Why do we even post a job offering? You're not going to hire anyone or respond.
4: And this woman might have to stop watching Shrek.
6: We're going through a big Shrek 2 phase in my house, and every time Shrek and Fiona pop up on the screen, my daughter feels compelled to say with her whole chest, "Look, Mom, it's you and Dad."
7: Boom, roasted.
4: And that's what's being talked about today.
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1: The band Camino's riding high with their latest album and with an opening slot for 5 Seconds of Summer. 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
2: 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That's when you can bike, walk, skate, or roll through certain areas of the city traffic-free. 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In other news, the Clarks are celebrating 40 years by playing in the Pittsburgh Mayor's Office today. The show will be broadcast live on the city's Facebook and YouTube channels starting at 1 p.m. and Mayor O'Connor will also declare today the Clark's Day. And finally, there will be a Pittsburghers category on Jeopardy tonight. So Clemente Warhol or Jeff Goldblum will probably be an answer to one of those questions. Check that out, 7 p.m. on Channel 11.
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19: 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Your drive is looking pretty normal. Heavy on the parkways, through the tubes. 28 inbound is filling up, but no accidents to let you know about.
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2: 7 o'clock. Thank you for having us on as you get going this morning. We

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A Pittsburgh dad's backyard project turned into a $50,000 surprise. The story is incredible, and it's coming up right after

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2: You might remember the name AJ Owen. He's the dad from Pittsburgh whose backyard food pantry captured attention across the country last year. Well, his mission to help families just keeps getting bigger. 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It has been really cool to watch how one person's idea sparked a ripple effect across the community. So to AJ Owen, just starting something big that people want to be involved with, good on yins.
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Q92.9, I'm Monica. The Calling is back in the Berg. They're playing Jurgles in August, and Zach Szabo's got your shot at free tickets. You want to win those? 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
3: The year was 1998, and a Canadian band named Bare Naked Ladies had people scratching their heads over their lyrics. Their song, One Week, would go on to hit number one on the charts, but that only lasted 1 week. It was used in a ton of commercials and movies, and even the awesome show Community had a running bit on the band.
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3: Bare Naked Ladies on Q92.9. Yep.

Q92.9, that rain is coming down. A little heavier in some parts, so take your time getting to work. I'm Monica, 40 years with the Clarks. Jeopardy is going to highlight the Berg.

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2: Here's going to be a Pittsburghers category on Jeopardy tonight. So Warhol, Jeff Goldblum, or Clemente will probably be an answer to one of the questions. Check that out, 7 p.m. on Channel 11. In other news, Open Streets PGH has two events happening this year, June 28th and July 28th. That's when you can bike, walk, skate, or roll through certain areas of the city without traffic in your way. June's location is in downtown and the South Side, while July's location will be in the Strip District and Lawrenceville. 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And finally, the Clarks are celebrating 40 years by playing in the Pittsburgh Mayor's Office today. The show is going to be broadcast live on the city's Facebook and YouTube channels starting at 1, and Mayor O'Connor will also declare today the Clarks Day.
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2: A woman got roasted by a 4-year-old for not having enough money for lemonade. Like, that kid has got attitude. I got that coming up around 8:30. Now, before that, your trivia. That's on the way in less than 14 minutes. Thanks for having us on as you get going.

0: using the bathroom. This could be loud, and the one that'll give it away, you're spreading germs. 16% of people don't wash their hands after doing this. It's not coughing, it's loud, and you're spreading germs. What do you think I'm talking about? 412-465-1929.
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0: don't wash their hands after doing this. What am I talking about?
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0: Ew, it's a great guess, but no, it's not the answer I'm looking for. Thank you.
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1: I believe it's sneezing.
0: Who am I speaking with?
1: This is Frank.
0: Frank, 100% correct. 16% of people don't wash their hands after sneezing. What do you think about that?
1: I know there's a lot of pigs out there.

Q92.9, good morning. I'm Monica. Kids are on a whole nother level nowadays, and one woman's story is going to give you secondhand embarrassment or maybe even the ick that is coming up next.

0: Q92.9. Uh-oh, Monica's been on Reddit. Or Instagram, maybe. Wait, hold on. Facebook? She found this somewhere.
1: This woman was going about her day trying to do something nice, and then she got dunked on.
2: My neighbor's kids across the street made a lemonade stand super cute. I have a rule that if I pass a lemonade stand, I always buy a cup. I'm not going to drink it, but I want to reward young entrepreneurs. They're doing something fun. They're outside. They're not being lazy, and I think you should reward that. So I always buy a cup, right? So I had $2 on me. That's all I had because I don't carry a lot of cash. And so I was like, I could probably get a cup for $2. There was no sign on how much they cost, right? So I go up and I was like, oh, I'll have a cup. And they were like, that's $3.50. And I'm like, $3.50? Good Lord. But I didn't say anything. I was like, oh, okay, I only have $2. Let me run to my house. And his little sister, she might be like 4. She said, I mean, if you're broke, just say that.
1: Nah, man, that is too much dude for a 4-year-old.

I love that the mayor's office is disputing Morgan Wallen's story like, they didn't talk to us about anything. Q92.9, Open Streets, 40 years of the Clarkson. Jeopardy's going to highlight the bird. Your PGH headlines are coming up next.

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1: The Clarks are celebrating 40 years by playing in the Pittsburgh mayor's office today. The show will broadcast live on the city's Facebook and YouTube channel starting at 1, and Mayor O'Connor will also declare today the Clarks Day. In other news, there will be a Pittsburghers category on Jeopardy tonight, so expect Clemente, Jeff Goldblum, or Warhol to probably be an answer to one of the questions. Check that out, 7 p.m. on Channel 11. And finally, Open Streets PGH has two events happening this year, June 28th and July 28th. That's when you can bike, walk, skate, or roll through certain areas of the city without all the traffic. 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
1: Driving on Q92.9, an accident on 279 outbound getting to 79 has you jammed back to Mount Nebo, and you're still dealing with an earlier accident on 579 outbound at Crosstown and on 51 at Glen Elm Drive.
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5: Boom, roasted.
3: This guy's losing it over inflation.
6: Just stopped at my local lemonade stand. I go up there and say, "Hey, can I have one lemonade, please?" She said, "Yeah, sure. $2.50, please." What? Are you insane? $2.50? What kind of inflation is that? Whose fault is this? Who told these kids that $2.50 is okay? I used to charge like 25 cents.
3: Wait till he sees the twins' prices here. And the job market is cooked.
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Good morning, I'm Monica. We've been featuring dogs, but this week for our animal friends, Pets of the Week, there are two playful kittens named Daphne and Elliot. 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
2: 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In other news, the Clarks are celebrating 40 years by playing the Pittsburgh Mayor's Office today. 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

0: 92.9, I'm Monica. Erica Jane's going to be hanging with you till 3. Erica is a big Taylor Swift fan. Her wedding is supposedly coming up real soon. There's no definitive dates just yet, right?
1: July 3rd, Madison Square Garden.
0: I don't think that's going to be a real one, though. Madison Square Garden, where everybody can go, that's going to be kind of iffy. I don't think so.
1: I thought that that was weird, too, but the more I look into it, there are no events planned there for at least a week, maybe a week and a half.
0: Right.
1: She has $1 billion. She could go in and transform Madison Square Garden into the most beautiful wedding venue.
0: She really could. It's not like security is going to be lax. It does, you have the money for it. Yeah.
1: It does seem weird because it's still, she would be on the floor and there's seats all around. Like her people would be sitting in chairs all around.
0: It doesn't make sense to me. I still think it's like, New Hampshire. What is the other place?
1: Yeah, Rhode Island. What's the word? Farce? I think it's
0: farce. Yeah,
1: like they're faking people out. I think they're trying to fake out the tabloids.
0: Speaking of her wedding, though, since we're on that subject, supposed bridesmaids are going to be Gigi Hadid and Selena Gomez.
1: Yeah.
0: Definitely Selena Gomez.
1: I believe that.
0: I don't know about Gigi. Is she
1: tight? Yeah, they're.
0: What about Karlie Kloss? You think she's coming back?
1: Why? Her name was popping up recently. Like, she wasn't invited or something.
0: I think that was the opposite. They were besties. They had a falling out, supposedly, and it's been years since they've been together.
1: Yeah.
0: And now apparently like they've been reconnected, I guess. They're not besties, but the reconnection is there.
1: Bridesmaid, not maid of honor.
0: Okay.
1: I think Selena Gomez is going to be the maid of honor.
0: Maybe just a really important guest at this point.
1: I don't know.
0: Erica J is going to be hanging with you till 3. I'm Monica. Have a great Wednesday.

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2: 10 o'clock, it's Erica Jay, and I will say this is the perfect song to describe the weather today. That was not a fun drive in. I do hit the turnpike, and the water just sits there, but it was pouring really hard. Hopefully it's letting up. Be safe if you do have to go out. Watch for those puddles and hydroplaning. It's messy. Lola Young.

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You'll find this song on there, too. It's Drop Dead on Q92.9.

0: humidity, right? I don't know. Was anybody else not expecting that yesterday? It was thick outside. Like, all the words that I dislike to describe the weather, that's how yesterday felt. Just very humid. Today's the day, too. Not a great day, ladies, to do the hair and makeup. Like, not to worry about it. And I did all of that today. I had a reason. Really, really excited. I have a chance to interview Derek Hough later today. He's going to be coming to Heinz Hall on June 3rd, bringing his Symphony of Dance here. So he's Zooming later to get to talk about that. So, of course, I wanted to do my hair and makeup. And then I walked outside. I'm like, well, this isn't going very well. But if you are a fan of Dancing with the Stars or Derek and you want me to ask him something, shoot me a text. Let me know what that would be. 412-465-1929. And I'll try to squeeze that in for you.
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92.9. Well, people were getting really worried about Post Malone. He was seen at one of his shows recently just laying on stage on his back for a long time, too. He lit up a cigarette and just laid there. I've seen Post Malone before. That's actually kind of normal for him to do that. And now his tour is officially underway after he pushed back the start. It did kick off last night. He's coming to Cleveland, not Pittsburgh, but if you want to drive to Cleveland, June 25th, he's going to be there with Jelly Roll.

Gomez, Benny Blanco, and Jennifer Aniston all hanging out. Probably not your first guess having to do with hair, but that's why, and I'll tell you what's going on right after Selena. And Rema, here's Calm Down.

0: when Benny Blanco went to Jennifer Aniston's house, and it's actually a commercial for Jennifer Aniston's hair care line, Lola V, that's been out for a couple of years now. But in the commercial, Benny shows up kind of uninvited, knocking on her door, and Jen's trying to hide from him, going, "Who is that? Tell him I'm not here." But he ends up walking in anyway. She's like, "What are you doing here?" And he points to his hair. You know, Benny Blanco has that big, poofy, curly hair. So she's like, "All right, come on in. I'll fix you up." And she takes him into her styling chair. And she even gives him a ponytail at one point, which looked good on him. But then comes Selena Gomez, and she's there too. And apparently she was there to give Jen some of her rare beauty products. So I see that as a tie-in. I'm wondering if there's going to be a collab of those two brands coming soon. Stay tuned. I'll let you know if I hear anything else.
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2: Just after 11 now, it's Erica J. Wednesday morning, getting there halfway through the week with Justin Bieber. Here's Ghost.

Q92.9, definitely going to be another hot one in the Berg. We have an overcast day. There is still a chance for some stray showers or thunderstorms, but 87 today, and it's going to be a warm night tonight, too. More rain tonight and a low of 75.

0: with Meghan Trainor. Unfortunately, we don't get to see her this summer. She canceled her tour. Understandably, she has a baby at home. But there's so many other great shows. MGK Wiz Khalifa tonight out at the Pavilion at Star Lake. Then we get 5 Seconds of Summer tomorrow. PPG Paints Arena. Mumford & Sons coming up on Sunday, too. Another show I want to tell you about, remind you about, is Alex Warren, because we are under 2 weeks away from that show now. He is coming to PPG Paints Arena June 23rd. That's going to be an excellent show. It's almost sold out, and I have tickets to give away. So there you go. If you don't have your tickets yet, you didn't want to spend the money on buying them, I have them for you. I'm going to give away a pair after 1 o'clock, sometime after 1:30 this afternoon. Give you some time to prepare. Keep listening to win those today and tomorrow from Q92.9.
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92.9. Going to get you into your feelings a little bit with this one. Great karaoke song, too, if you have a karaoke partner. Do this one, Lady Gaga and Bradley Cooper. Here's Shallow.

Q92.9 yesterday, Ed Sheeran posted a new loop tour diary from Latin America. You can watch that on YouTube. I miss him. We need him back in the burg. It's been too long. Here's Bad Habits.

Q92.9. I was talking about graduation season earlier when I played Natasha Bedingfield and Unwritten. I have a college grad. My daughter graduated last month, and her lease on her apartment is going to be ending next month, so she's trying to decide what to do with all of her stuff. And I said, well, just bring it home, because what happens when you're going to want another apartment, then you're going to need those things. And she wants to sell everything because she said, well, we can get all new stuff on Mac.bid. Have I created a monster? I like to think I just created a very smart shopper, because she's right. We can get all new stuff on Mac.bid. That's where I got a lot of things for her current apartment. I mean, we got her TV, her bed frame, her desk, her vanity, her rug, and the list goes on and on and on, and just saved a ton of money doing it that way. So keep that in mind if your kid is heading off to college or a new city and getting a new apartment. Before you go into those big box stores and spend a ton of money, search first on Mac.bid. It's easy and it's fun. 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
2: Just after 12 now, it's Erica Jay. Made it to lunchtime halfway through the day, halfway through the week, too, with Harry Styles. Now, here's As It Was.

0: 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Well, did you see our animal friends' pets of the week this week? Usually we bring in dogs from animal friends, and this week, little teeny tiny kittens, Daphne and Elliot, and they are so cute. Everybody was snuggling them yesterday, and they need their forever homes. And if you think that's you, you know your kids are probably asking you if you can get a kitten. Well, check them out. Also, if maybe you can't adopt one, but you can foster one, they are in desperate need of fosters right now, too, at Animal Friends. 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

Q92.9 later this afternoon. Chances to win some concert tickets. About an hour from now, I'm going to have those Alex Morin tickets for you. Also, chance to win tickets to see The Calling when they're here Friday, August 28th at Jurgles. 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

0: the celebrities are doing it. 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
1: Last night was the premiere of Toy Story 5, and the stars were out, including Taylor Swift, who treated the crowd there to a piano performance of her new song, I Knew It, I Knew You. But she also did a duet of You've Got a Friend in Me with Randy Newman, which was amazing. Taylor walked the red carpet, and this was cute. She brought a VHS copy of the first Toy Story movie, which she asked the stars to sign. I saw Tom Hanks seem to really enjoy that, but he also gave Taylor and Travis some wedding advice. He told Travis to make waffles for Taylor every Sunday after they get married. And you know, Tom's been married to Rita Wilson for over 40 years, so he does know what he's talking about. All right, some MGK news today. You know, he got his upper body blacked out in tattoos back in April of 2024, and he just admitted that he got really sick from that. His tattoo artist had advised him to take his time with it and do it over 2 years, but he ended up doing it in just 2 months instead. And he said that after the first week, they had hit his lymph nodes around his armpits and his shoulders, and he got really sick. He said he wasn't able to sleep. His skin turned yellow. He stopped being able to move certain parts of his upper body. It sounded really bad. Luckily, he did recover from that, obviously, and he's in town tonight playing at the Pavilion at Star Lake. You can still get tickets at Q929FM.com. And that's today's Celebrity Stalking Report on Q929.
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Q92.9. I just got off a Zoom with Derek Huff from Dancing with the Stars, and he couldn't have been nicer. 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We'll have

Q92.9, I have not forgotten about Alex Warren tickets. That show sold out, so I know how badly you want them. I will give them away here in about 8 minutes.

92.9. That song is so good. Olivia Rodrigo and Drop Dead. I was looking at these Alex Warren tickets, and I honestly didn't realize it was sold out until I went on to Ticketmaster. There's like very few single seats and then pit tickets available. So they're going to be very, very hard to get if you would like to go. But I have them for you, and I am going to make it easy. All you have to do is be caller number 10 right now. 412-465-1929. And it's Alex Warren coming to PPG Paints Arena on June 23rd, 2 weeks from yesterday. All right, you want to go see him? Call me, 412-465-1929. I'm going to hook you up, caller number 10. Good luck.

0: 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Hello, who's this?
1: This is James.
0: Hey, James, where are you calling from?
1: Manaca.
0: James in Manaca, you are caller number 10.
1: Nice.
0: Yeah, sending you to see Alex Warren on Tuesday, June 23rd. You excited?
1: Yeah.
0: And who are you going to take?
1: My wife.
0: Date night. I love that.
1: Yep.
0: Everyone's excited for these tickets. So enjoy your date night. Thank you so much for listening to Q92.9. And hang on for me real quick. I'll tell you how to get them, okay?
1: Okay.
0: All right. And I'll tell you that all is not lost. I know how badly you want these tickets. And I do have another pair to give away. Going to do those ones tomorrow afternoon. Same time, same place. All right. I'll talk to you then.
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2: After 2 now, it's Erica J. I will have another chance for you to win concert tickets this hour. If you would like to see The Calling in August at Jurgles, keep listening. That's coming up right now. It's Ed Sheeran.

Q92.9. This next song has quite the chokehold on me right now. Absolutely my favorite new song. It's Taylor Swift, I Knew It, I Knew You.

0: 92.9, absolutely obsessed with the new one there from Taylor Swift. I knew it. I knew you. How cute was she last night? I believe that was New York City, the premiere of Toy Story 5. She was channeling her inner little Bo Peep with her outfit, and she got to do a piano performance of that song for the crowd. I just love everything about it. Toy Story 5 comes out next Friday, June 19th. All right, I have another chance for you to win some concert tickets right now. If you would like to see The Calling, you know, we had them here for Light Up Night back in November, and we are bringing them back. This time it's going to be at Jurgle's Rhythm Grill on Friday, August 28th. Call me if you'd like to go. 412-465-1929. And if you are caller number 10, you're going to wear a pair of tickets right now. Win those from Q92.9. Good luck.
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0: Q92.9. Hello, who is this?
1: Oh my goodness, you know, my name is Debbie, and I just had a good feeling about winning right now.
0: Yes, Debbie, your feeling was right. You're my winner.
1: Oh, good, good, good.
0: Yeah,
1: yeah,
0: so
1: I was caller number 5 for the last thing you gave away.
0: Oh, jeez. Well, it didn't work out for the Alex Warren tickets, but it did work out for the calling tickets then. So you get to join us to see them at Jurgles August 28th.
1: Oh, that's wonderful. Thank you.
0: You're so welcome. Did you happen to make it down to Light Up Night to see them there?
1: No, I did not.
0: Okay. That's why they're coming back. You missed a great show, but you won't miss it this time, Debbie.
1: Okay, and it's closer for me, too.
0: Oh, wonderful.
1: Thank you so much.
0: Yeah, where do you live?
1: I live out in the North Hills, McCandless area.
0: Yeah, that's not too far.
1: No, it's not at all.
0: Hang on for me real quick. We'll make it real easy for you, but I'll tell you how to get them, okay?
1: Okay, thank you.
0: You're welcome. 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

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Our Kind Kid of the Month is back. If you know a great kid, great student, they're doing great things in the community this summer, let us know about them. 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

0: 929, I had to go check on my Mac.bid auctions and see how I'm doing. I told you yesterday the best way to do it is to use, basically, it's like the set it and forget it. Like, you can put your max amount that you're willing to pay for an item, and it'll just do the bidding for you. You know, I'm in bidding wars with these Hummingbird feeder cameras. Pretty confident that I'm going to win one tonight, but it is always fun. You should let me know what is on your watch list, too, like, or what you put a max bid on. It's just so much fun to do it that way. I'll tell you one other way that you should bid. If you go on there and you see something that you really, really want and you don't want to get into those bidding wars with somebody else, they do have an instant win feature for a lot of the items, and it'll tell you $20, you can have it right now. You don't have to wait 4 more days when the auction ends. You can have it right now. And if you do it that way, there's no extra fees or anything else added on top of that. I've used that before and it's really great. You can go pick up your item the very next day. So check them out. Lots of great ways to bid and win with Mac.bid. You can download that app or just head over to the website, Mac.bid. 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
1: 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You make the choice.
2: All right, I'm not Zach, but I am going to step in for him to do the face-off today. And two songs go head-to-head. You get to decide who wins. And it's One Hit Wonder Wednesday today. First up, and I know these guys did do the theme song for Phineas and Ferb, but Bowling for Soup, best known for this song from 2004. It's 1985 on Q92.9.

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1: All right, that was your first song for today's face-off. Now we move on to Gauthier. He's Belgian. His name's actually Wouter André De Backer. If you Americanize that, it's Walter. This was his big hit, one of the biggest selling songs of 2012. It's Somebody That I Used to Know on Q92.9.

0: idiot that I used to know for today's Q92.9 face-off on One Hit Wonder Wednesday. Who gets your vote? 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
0: Yeah, thanks for listening. 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

9, a tough one for today's face-off. One-hit wonder Wednesday. Bowling for Soup versus Gautier. We got a couple extra votes on X for Bowling for Soup. So we declare them today's winner. Thank you for all your votes, all your calls. I am Erica J. Heading out of here. Be back in here tomorrow morning at 10. Talk to you then.

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3: Every Christian knows the gospel. 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Be a better person. Seek purity. Obey the law. 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Follow the example of Jesus. What if I told you that all those things are good messages in the Bible, but they are not the message of the gospel? 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The gospel actually says done. 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